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0: Snitches get stitches from Shawn Mendes. This is Craig with you Saturday morning at Original 106. And we're back next with a big tune from the tail end of 1990.
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0: Ashford and Simpson, solid. Primal Scream before that, and Rocks. And I was mentioning a couple of moments ago about Doof in the Park, which is happening in Dundee today. I'm not sure what time gates. I would imagine it's probably lunchtime. Nonetheless, if you can't go, then our Vanessa will be going to get some of the atmosphere this afternoon. She'll be checking in with Sam. And Vanessa, if you're also listening right now, you're not going to make it neither.
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6: 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Football

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0: Seal Crazy. It's Original 106. How are you doing? This is Craig looking after things for Claire this week as she suns herself on her holiday, probably with, you know, all her flunkies, just keeping her nice and cool. Stay there, though. We're back next with a tune from 1989.
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12: If you love Bon Jovi, you'll not want to miss One Wild Night. 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

Cross Fife, this is Original 106 Hosier and Two Sweets. Hi to you, being up and about at this time on a Saturday. Here's a round of applause with a microphone hit as well. Maybe you're going to the Craigton Country Fair today. That's kicking off at 10:30 till 5, and again tomorrow. So if you're still in your pit, yeah, maybe just go tomorrow. Of course, Doof in the Park as well. And Fife Pride is on the go today as well at Beveridge Park. That kicks off at midday today. Remember, updates from Doof in the Park from Vanessa this afternoon. She'll be on with Sam from 1 o'clock. She says it's a work thing she's going to. We'll find out. Yeah, actually, she's got a show at 5 o'clock. So remember, come back, Vanessa. Don't go missing.

0: It's a man that's absolutely everywhere at the moment. Cammy Barnes, Let Me Down. It's Original 106 for Saturday, and we're back next with Michael Jackson.
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3: A Kirkcaldy mum's fighting for better financial support for grieving families after the death of her husband. Lorraine Wallace lost David to cancer 2 years ago and is now having to go back to work as a primary teacher to support their two kids despite still grieving their heartbreaking loss. She says this is because the government's bereavement support payment is only paid out for 18 months after a death and is campaigning for this to be extended. She'll be going to Westminster to present a petition to Parliament. If you're looking for something to do today, then you've got plenty of options. Fife Pride's taking place at the Beveridge Park in Kirkcaldy. Its vice convener Jill Savage tells us it's important to celebrate the fact we're all different.
4: Although there's been a lot of legislation and a lot of changes that have been for the better, we're also seeming to be going back the way. And it's important that people see we're all equal. We need to celebrate the inclusion and diversity that exists.
3: Temi Topi Ajayi Salami, who runs AYT Foods, says it's about bringing culture and heritage to everyone around the kingdom. A new craft beer and food festival is going to be coming to St Andrews this summer as well. It's organised by Epicure Festivals, which is run by former Madras rugby player and coach Greg Mason. He's teaming up with the St Andrews Brewing Company and local food places to make it happen. But it's not the only new thing coming to Fife, with a new Greek restaurant opening on Burnt Island High Street. And in showbiz, Taylor Swift and Travis Kelce have officially tied the knot with a star-studded ceremony in Madison Square Garden. Actor Adam Sandler officiated at the event, while the bride and groom wore outfits designed by Christian Dior.
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3: Mostly cloudy in the kingdom this morning with light showers. Some bright spells to come. Highs of 18 degrees. I'm Callum Wright. You're up to date on Original 106.

0: Rita Ora, Anywhere. It's Original 106 for Saturday morning. Lachlan's on the way from 9 o'clock. Chances for you to win yourself some movie tickets. And we'll get the Verve on next.
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0: Cross Fife, it's original 106 Eternal, Just a Step from Heaven. If you're out and about today, maybe you're heading to Doofen the Park, maybe you're heading to Fife Pride, then don't worry, the weather's going to be an improving picture. We should be highs of about 19 by 5 o'clock. And apparently, the sun might even pop up as well. Don't hold me to that one. Don't shoot the messenger, all right?
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0: It's Jocelyn Brown, Somebody Else's Guy at Original 106. Right, enjoy your weekend. I'll catch you back on here on Monday from 2 o'clock with my voice. It's so much easier doing a radio show with your voice. Lachlan's on the way next. He's got Gwen Stefani to play after the latest news and sport at 9.
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13: A Kirkcaldy mum's fighting for better financial support for grieving families after the death of her husband. Lorraine Wallace lost David to cancer 2 years ago and is now having to go back to work as a primary teacher to support their two kids despite still grieving their heartbreaking loss. She says this is because the government's bereavement support payment is only paid out for 18 months after a death and is campaigning for this to be extended. She'll be going to Westminster to present a petition to Parliament. If you're looking for something to do today, then you've got plenty of options. Fife Pride's taking place at the Beveridge Park in Kirkcaldy. Its vice convener, Jill Savage, tells us it's important to celebrate the fact we're all different.
14: Although there's been a lot of legislation and a lot of changes that have been for the better, we're also seeming to be going back the way. And it's important that people see we're all equal. We need to celebrate the inclusion and diversity that exists.
13: Temi Topi Aji Salami, who runs AYT Foods, says it's about bringing culture and heritage to everyone around the kingdom. A new craft beer and food festival is going to be coming to St Andrews this summer as well. It's organised by Epicure Festivals, which is run by former Madras rugby player and coach Greg Mason. He

0: side continue their Premier Sports Cup preparations with a closed-door friendly against Premiership opposition today, following a 2-2 draw with Hamilton Accies and a 4-0 win over Edinburgh City. Boss Doug Yimray has been speaking to Raith TV about it.
1: The game in Saturday is totally polar opposite that. You know, we're playing a really good Premiership team who will dominate the ball, but it's up to us to make sure our shape within our group is solid.
0: Yimray also said Kai Montague, who scored against Edinburgh, has impressed once again this summer. Meanwhile, there's also a pre-season Fife derby this afternoon. Kelty Hearts play host to Dunfermline Athletic at New Central Park in a 3 p.m. kick-off.
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0: Mostly cloudy in the kingdom this morning with light showers. Some bright spells to come. Highs of 18 degrees. I'm Callum Wright. You're up to date on Original 106.

0: Take that on Original 106, 18 minutes past 9 if you're watching the clock. Little bit cloudy outside, but it will get sunnier as the day goes on. It's Lachlan here. So as well as American Independence Day, which we've got today, the 4th of July is also Barbecue Spare Ribs Day. Tasty. It's also Independence from Meat Day. I mean, those two, Spare Ribs Day and Independence from Meat Day, they cannot coexist, can they? Don't know who planned that. And it's Invisible Day. Hey, guess what? I could go invisible. It's a proper good magic trick this. You ready? Right. Right, you watching? You watching? Look, I'm invisible!
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3: Okay, seven stops to write this best man speech. Hi, I'm Liam. And I've got nothing. It's not funny. Funny's good. I beef her. He'd never forgive me. What about friendship is a journey? Ugh, cringe. Come on. That's it. In year five, Dan had the bright idea.
4: Cracking the best man speech. On the train, you can.
5: At the last Edinburgh Marathon, this runner was desperate to finish in under 4 hours when, next to him, a stranger collapsed. Without thinking, he stopped and helped them up. Neither of them were sure they'd make it as they hobbled towards the line. Together. Arm in arm. Suddenly, his finishing time just didn't matter anymore. Generosity is everywhere if you look for it. That's why at Cadbury we like to think there's a glass and a half in everyone.
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Lola Young and Messi on Original 106 is Lachlan here for the weekend. First weekend of the kids' summer holidays. So there will be lots going on. If you've got an event that you would like us to shout about and let everybody hear, pick it on the events page at original106.co.uk and we'll do mentions for you right here on the radio. So today it's Fife Pride. That's at Beveridge Park, Kirkcaldy, starting from 12. Davino De Campo's the headliner for that one. Last couple of days of Kirkcaldy's big Langtoon Fest as well. The Burnt Island Summer Fair continues on all through the summer holidays. The East Nuke Festival finishes up this weekend too, so get yourself to that if you've not already. The Craigton Fair at Craigton Country Park in St Andrews is from 10:30 until 5 today. There's an Afro-Caribbean Summer Festival at Pittencrieff Park, Dunfermline today. Tomorrow at the Fife Ice Arena, you've got the Kirkcaldy Motorcycle Show. And also at Kirkcaldy tomorrow at the venue is 3. That's a tribute to Westlife, Boyzone and Take That. Anything happening, pop it on our events page or message me now on WhatsApp 01592 757 757.

0: Saturday morning at Original 106. It's Lachlan here at 9:37. That's Bastille Pompey. Who remembers when Gail Platt from Coronation Street had This as her favourite song?
1: Optimist.
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1: Mom, it's Optimist. They're singing Optimist, not Octopus.
2: What? Are you sure?
1: Yes. Octopus makes absolutely no sense at all. Who do you think's singing it? Ursula from The Little Mermaid.
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0: Just gone 5 to 10. That is Kings of Leon, Use Somebody, and Earth, Wind and Fire. September on Original 106. It's Lachlan here for your weekend. Yesterday, the biggest celebrity event, probably of the decade, took place. And everybody wants to know all the gossip. We will dive into this after 10 o'clock this morning. And we'll get the latest news right here with Callum. He's on the way next at Original 106.
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16: Fife mum's calling for better financial support for bereaved families after losing her husband, saying she's been forced to return to full-time work. Lorraine Wallace from Kirkcaldy lost her husband David to cancer in 2024 and is now raising their two sons. The 42-year-old is now part of a national campaign urging the UK government to extend the support period of the 18-month bereavement support payment. A petition will be presented in Westminster later this month. A UK government spokesperson says the payment is designed as short-term help, but added wider financial support is available. Meanwhile, it's a busy day for events across Fife. Not only is there the East Nuke Festival, but today is Fife Pride. As well as a parade, its vice convener, Jill Savage, tells us some of the things that will be on offer in Kirkcaldy's Beveridge Park.
17: A Kayleigh band, we've got various drag acts, we've got some local singers, the winner of Fife Pride Slayoff. We also have an indoor market area.
16: There's also the Afro-Caribbean Festival, which is back in Pittencreath Park in Dunfermline for a second year. Temi Topi Ajayi Salami, who runs the city's Country's award-winning AYT food store is organising it.
5: It's more than a day of music and food, really. We created the festival to bring people together. You know, it's open to everyone.
16: And in football, there's a pre-season Fife derby this afternoon. Kelty Hearts host Dunfermline Athletic in a 3 o'clock kick-off. Meanwhile, Raith Rovers ramp up their Premier Sports Cup preparations with a behind-closed-doors friendly against what boss Nuge Emery describes as a top Premiership opposition.
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16: Mostly cloudy in the kingdom this morning with light showers. Some bright spells to come. Highs of 18 degrees. I'm Callum Wright. You're up to date on Original 106.
0: Thanks, Callum. It's Lachlan here. It's the weekend that's

0: They're up at Dundee's Music Hall tonight. It's Heaven 17 and Temptation at Original 106. Saturday morning in Lachlan here. I see that primary schools in China have introduced reclining chairs into their classrooms, right? So this is, well, the idea is kids could have a nap when school just gets a bit too much for them. Right, we're all thinking, where are these for adults? We're under more stress than the school kids are. Why do they get rewarded with naps? Just imagine, right, we had these at work, these reclining chairs. You're at your office, everything's getting too much, you're up to your eyes in emails and documents. Just recline back, shut your eyes for half an hour. You know, there's a reason why the Spanish have their siestas. It works. I was thinking we could introduce this to the show, right? Maybe at about 12 o'clock, right? Halfway through the day, we could just kind of scale things back for half an hour with like sort of lullaby versions of the playlist to put us to sleep, right? Teddy Swims? Where is he? Come on, Teddy. Teddy Swims. There he is. I love it when the buttons work. And when they don't work, it makes me want one of these work time naps. Right, just picture it, especially on a weekday. You would need this. What about Shawn Mendes? This works. Or the Blushing Bride. So you'll be drifting off. This is playing in the background. And then we'll get to the top of the hour and bring you back into real life with a crashing news update about Donald Trump throwing eggs at the moon.
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0: don't know if you've come across the group of Americans on TikTok who've just discovered this song for the first time and they just don't get what it means. They're making TikToks going, I'll never be one of the common people. No, listen to the words. Educate yourself, America. It's Pulp on Original 106, Lachlan here. Right, let's do Match of the Day AI. We're going to get AI to predict one of the football scores for us. Not much happening in the way of local games to look at, so we'll turn to the World Cup. My sweepstake team, France, are playing Paraguay tonight. Come on, boys. I know you can do it for me. What does AI say?
1: Most likely outcome, France.

0: Bruno Mars, I Just Might, and Whitney Houston, So Emotional. On Original 106 Live across the kingdom, it's Lachlan here for the first weekend of July. We're getting heat waves on and off with another one due in a couple of days. And the Adam Smith Theatre in Kirkcaldy has decided that this is the time of year to get ready for the panto. I mean, I think Christmas is the last thing on anybody's mind right now. But the team have announced that Santa is going to be making a visit to the theatre today to launch the countdown to this year's Beauty and the Beast panto. Look, in some ways I get it. Santa's not going to be particularly busy in July, is he? So get him now while you can. That's fair enough. If you do want to start your Christmas celebrations now, I won't judge. I love a turkey dinner. I don't think they should be constrained to one day in December. If you are doing one, save me a plate. Go on. Do me a solid. Right, Santana on the way soon, and this morning's five films on the way in the next 10 at Original.
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0: It's Tom Grennan and Little Bit of Love on Original 106. Right, five film time. It's your job to work out which film's been given the local treatment. If you get the name of the movie correct, you're in the draw for some Cineworld tickets.
1: I've got bad news, Giles. She's nae a nun. Her real name's Whoopi Cushion. She witnessed a terrible crime and hid to ging into hiding.
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0: 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Lines open till 11. We'll get a winner in the next 10.
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4: A fife mum's calling for better financial support for bereaved families after losing her husband, saying she's been forced to return to full-time work. Lorraine Wallace from Kirkcaldy lost her husband David to cancer in 2024 and is now raising their two sons. The 42-year-old is now part of a national campaign urging the UK government to extend the support period of the 18-month bereavement support payment. A petition will be presented in Westminster later this month. A UK government spokesperson says the payment is designed as short-term help, but added wider financial support is available. Meanwhile, it's a busy day for events across Fife. Not only is there the East Nuke Festival, but today is Fife Pride. As well as a parade, its vice convener, Jill Savage, tells us some of the things that'll be on offer in Kirkcaldy's Beveridge Park.
5: A Cayley band, we've got various drag acts, we've got some local singers, the winner of Fife Pride Slayoff. We also have an indoor market area.
4: There's also the Afro-Caribbean Festival, which is back in Pittencreef Park in Dunfermline for a second year. Temitope Ajayi Salami, who runs the city's award-winning AYT food store, is organising it.
6: It's more than a day of music and food, really. We created the festival to bring people together. You know, it's open to everyone.
4: And in football, there's a pre-season Fife derby this afternoon. Kelty Hearts host Dunfermline Athletic in a 3 o'clock kick-off. Meanwhile, Raith Rovers ramp up their Premier Sports Cup preparations with a behind-closed-doors friendly against what boss Dougie Emery describes as a top Premiership opposition.
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4: Mostly cloudy in the kingdom this morning with light showers. Some bright spells to come. Highs of 18 degrees. I'm Callum Wright. 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
7: Cheers, Callum. My name's Lachlan. I'm starting out Saturday morning with tunes and prizes. We've got Cineworld tickets up for grabs on the movie quiz. But what's the film?
8: She's nae a nun. Her real name's Whoopi Goshen. She witnessed a terrible crime and hid to get into hiding.
7: Right, we'll make a movie winner after Lady Gaga.

0: It's Lewis Capaldi on Original 106. Well done again to Don for getting the Fife film Sister Act. We'll do another one for you next weekend with more Cineworld tickets up for grabs. It's the 4th of July. There's 55 days until Bon Jovi play Murrayfield. 41 days until the Summer's End Angus Festival. 16 days to go until the Burnt Island Highland Games. And about 42 minutes until Fife Pride begins at Beveridge Park in Kirkcaldy. Very exciting stuff. Right back to just now, Jamiroquai on the way.
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0: Alex Party on Original 106, which reminds me, Sam's in for Meg this afternoon, and during his show, he'll be catching up with Vanessa, who's on air a bit later on. Before she gets to the studio, she's going by Camperdown Park in Dundee to check out Doof in the Park, which is going to be absolutely cracking. It's a big dance weekend. It's on its second year now. All the latest on that with Sam and Vanessa after one today.
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0: Water Under the Bridge, original 106, Ava Max before that too. It's Saturday, it's the weekend, Lachlan here. And it's 4 minutes to 12, you know what that means, I am itching for my lunch. Every Saturday at 12 o'clock, I'm sorry, but lunch comes first. I've got to put the radio show on hold for a minute, so I need your help here. We call these air fryer anthems. While my lunch is heating up in the air fryer, you are in charge of the tunes. For however long my meal takes to heat up, we will play your song. So now's the time to get involved. I need you to tell me what you want to hear on the radio this afternoon. Songs that have been in your head all morning, or all week, or all month. That's the same thing, really. We're 4 days in. But what do you want to hear on the show today? Now is the time to let me know what you'd like to hear. Let's get your air fryer anthem sorted. This is how you can get involved if you would like a song on After 12 today. Call me, 01592 757 757 is my number, or ping me a voice note on the Original 106 app. Tell me what you want to hear after 12.
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5: A Kirkcaldy mum's fighting for better financial support for grieving families after the death of her husband. Lorraine Wallace lost David to cancer 2 years ago and is now having to go back to work as a primary teacher to support their two kids despite still grieving their heartbreaking loss. She says this is because the government's bereavement support campaign is only paid out for 18 months after a death and is campaigning for this to be extended. She'll be going to Westminster to present a petition to Parliament. Fife Pride's taking place at Beveridge Park in Kirkcaldy today, with drag acts, music and dance performances, as well as various stalls and smaller events tomorrow too. Meanwhile, the Afro-Caribbean Festival is also taking over Pittencrieff Park in Dunfermline for a second year, with the aim to bring people together, reduce social isolation and celebrate diversity. It's organised by Temi Tope Ajay Salami, who runs AYT Foods.
6: What we did last year, we've taken everything, we've learned from it and we've made this festival stronger. We've expanded our program. We've brought in the cultural activities, the acrobats, the dancers, the artists. We've brought in more vendors as well.
5: And a new craft beer and food festival's also set to launch in St Andrews this summer. It's being organised by Epicure Festivals, run by former Madras rugby player and coach Greg Mason, in partnership with the St Andrews Brewing Company. The Epicure St Andrews Craft Beer Fest will take place at Madras Rugby Club on Saturday the 29th of August. It'll bring together a lineup of independent breweries from across the UK, alongside street food, live music and family-friendly entertainment.
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5: Luke Emery has highlighted one Raith Rovers player who's giving him a pleasant headache ahead of the new season. The Starks Park side continue their Premier Sports Cup preparations with a closed-door friendly against Premiership opposition today, following a 2-2 draw with Hamilton Accies and a 4-0 win over Edinburgh City. Boss Doug Yimray's been speaking to Raith TV about it.
7: The game in Saturday is totally polar opposite that. You know, we're playing a really good Premiership team who will dominate the ball, but it's up to us to make sure our shape within our group is solid.
5: Emery also said Kai Montague, who scored against Edinburgh, has impressed once again this summer. Meanwhile, there's also a pre-season Fife derby this afternoon. Kelty Hearts play host to Dunfermline Athletic at New Central Park in a 3 p.m. kick-off.
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5: Mostly cloudy in the kingdom this afternoon with rain showers. Brighter spells to come. Highs of 19 degrees. I'm Callum Wright. You're up to date on Original 106.

0: Well, sorry if you were enjoying ELO, but you know the rules. Once the air fryer pings, air fryer anthems are over. Thank you, Liney, for Mr. Blue Sky. Look at that, my sausages are done. Air fryers ping. I'll come back to the radio. Listen, I'll need your help again next weekend. So we do this every Saturday, right? Gonna put my attention on the air fryer. We'll do that again next weekend. And back to the tunes with Rihanna next, the original.
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1: Madonna and Sabrina Carpenter, it's Bring Your Love on Original 106 Lachlan here for your weekend. Burnt Island Fair is on right through the summer holidays. That is a very handy thing to have when the kids start getting bored. Get them there. Ping them on some rides. Be done with them for half an hour. Next week, we welcome the kids from Carlton Primary School in Glenrothes on to Child's Play with Dave and Vanessa. If you work out what the kids are describing, you can win up to 20 tickets for Burnt Island Fair. In the meantime, get yourself there now because they've got Scotland's biggest big wheel and the new ride, the Altitude Starflyer, which is around 180 feet tall and doesn't look terrifying at all.

0: 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Sam's in for Megabit later, and we'll get one for Reverse Word soon. And the Cook's on the way next.
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0: Sit Down and Bella Kay on Original 106. Lachlan here. That's it for me for your Saturday. I'll catch you again next week. For the rest of today, Sam looks after things for Meg and Vanessa is on from 5. But before she's in the studio, she'll be chatting to Sam from Camperdown Park in Dundee for Doof in the Park. That's become a proper staple the last year or two for dance music lovers. It's run by the legend Hannah Lang. So we'll get to hear from that soon. You enjoy your weekend, whatever you're up to.
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15: A Kirkcaldy mum's fighting for better financial support for grieving families after the death of her husband. Lorraine Wallace lost David to cancer 2 years ago and is now having to go back to work as a primary teacher to support their two kids despite still grieving their heartbreaking loss. She says this is because the government's bereavement support campaign is only paid out for 18 months after a death and is campaigning for this to be extended. She'll be going to Westminster to present a petition to Parliament. Fife Pride's taking place at Beveridge Park in Kirkcaldy today, with drag acts, music and dance performances, as well as various stalls and smaller events tomorrow too. Meanwhile, the Afro-Caribbean Festival is also taking over Pittencreed Park in Dunfermline for a second year, with the aim to bring people together, reduce social isolation and celebrate diversity. It's organised by Temi Topi Ajay Salami, who runs AYT Foods.
16: 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We've expanded our programme, we've brought in the cultural activities, the acrobats, the dancers, the artists. We've brought in more vendors as well.
15: 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The Epicure St Andrews Craft Beer Fest will take place at Madras Rugby Club on Saturday the 29th of August. It'll bring together a lineup of independent breweries from across the UK, alongside street food, live music and family-friendly entertainment.
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15: Mostly cloudy in the kingdom this afternoon with rain showers. Brighter spells to come. Highs of 19 degrees. I'm Callum Wright. You're up to date on Original 106.

Cheers for that one, Lachlan. I'm in for Meg today. Meg is off, and to be honest, I probably should be as well. Don't get too near your radio today, just in case. I'll be checking in with Vanessa a little later on. She's up the road at Dundee's Camperdown Park for Doof in the Park this afternoon. She needs to try and get back in time for her show this evening, though, so we'll see if that one happens. Chop chop, Vanessa. Come on, you need to get back in time. Don't get distracted. In and out of Doof as quick as you can today, please. This is Dance the Night, Dua Lipa on Original

0: Wonder and Olivia Dean on Original 106. It's Saturday, the 4th of July. You know what that means. Today is National Caesar Salad Day. Yeah, it's also America's Independence Day today. Happy 4th of July. They celebrated by marrying two of their favourite sons and daughters. Travis Kelce, Taylor Swift got married late last night. A secret service in the middle of Madison Square Gardens. As in, like, in the middle of New York, they managed to pull off a secret wedding. How is that doable? What I think was brilliant was everybody was convinced that it was a decoy so that they could go off and have a private ceremony somewhere else, because all of Taylor Swift's army of fans were like, nah, Taylor Swift would never get married in Madison Square Gardens, and then she did. And everybody sort of had to bite their tongue and go, oh, I'm sure it was lovely.
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0: Shotgun. That's George Ezra on Original 106. Always your favourite music. It's Sam here in for Meg today. World Cup action continues tonight. Canada, Morocco kicking off at 6 p.m. Then it's Paraguay against France at 10 p.m. I have Paraguay in the office sweepstake. My other team was Uzbekistan. They didn't do very well at all. But I still had some hope on Paraguay. They were defeating all the odds for a second, and then they drew against France tonight. So, well, great. That was a waste of a fiver then, wasn't it?
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0: 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Happy 250th birthday to America, but also happy 63rd birthday to Men Behaving Badly and Waterloo Road star Neil Morrissey. Happy 31st birthday to Post Malone, and 30th US President Calvin Coolidge would have been 154 today had he not died 93 years ago.
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4: A Fife mum is calling for better financial support for bereaved families after losing her husband, saying she's been forced to return to full-time work. Lorraine Wallace from Kirkcaldy lost her husband David to cancer in 2024 and is now raising their two sons. The 42-year-old is now part of a national campaign urging the UK government to extend the support period of the 18-month bereavement support payment, arguing children don't stop being bereaved after this time. The petition will be presented in Westminster later this month. A UK government spokesperson says the payment is designed as short-term help, but added wider financial support is available. It's all about celebrating across Fife this weekend. Fife Pride takes over Kirkcaldy's Beverage Park with plenty of things on offer. Jill Savage, its vice convener, says everyone is welcome to join in the party.
5: The celebrations are for everyone, even if you don't feel that you're part of the community. Even just turning up, that includes you, you know, because you are showing your allyship, you are showing your support.
4: Meanwhile, the Afro-Caribbean Festival is back in Pittencrieff Park in Dunfermline for its second year, celebrating the best of African and Caribbean culture. Organiser Temi Tope Ajay Salami, who runs AYT Foods, says organising an event like this means a lot to her. And a new craft beer and food festival is going to be coming to St Andrews this summer too. It's organised by Epicure Festivals, which is run by former Madras rugby player and coach Greg Mason, who's teaming up with St Andrews Brewing Company and local food places to make it happen. A new Greek restaurant's also opening on Burnt Island High Street.
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4: Mostly cloudy in the kingdom this afternoon with rain showers. Brighter spells to come. Highs of 19 degrees. I'm Callum Wright. You're up to date on Original 106.

0: Heartbreak Anthem. That's Little Mix on Original 106. It's Sam here. A little bit later on, we'll be checking in with Vanessa, who's at Doof in the Park in Camperdown Park this afternoon. Heavy dance music event. If you're anywhere near Camperdown Park, then you'll definitely know about it. Earlier on this week, though, Vanessa checked in with Hannah, who's one of the headliners at the event. She's also one of the organisers, and she had this to say. Tell you what, they've changed something, and it's not quite what I was expecting.
1: I'm here in Camperdown Park at the Bills of Doof in the Park with Hannah Lane. Hannah, how you doing?
2: I'm good, thank you. Thank you for having me.
1: Obviously, we're into the second year of Doof in the Park, even bigger. What are the things that you've learned from last time that have been changed for this year, or how's it going to be different?
2: We've rearranged the site layout. I think a problem we had last year was actually toilet blocks getting too busy and people weren't happy after it. So now we've spread around more evenly. It means everyone will be distributed more evenly, and that means the toilets won't be as busy, so I'll be happy with that. It's a big one though, like it can affect your day if you're waiting too long at the toilet.
1: I love that you're like, here's the things we've sort of washed up from last time, we're going to fix it.
2: Of course, yeah, and like I really care about, like if it was me personally as a raver going to see a DJ and I missed someone else I was at the toilet, like I wouldn't like it either.
0: I tell you what,

the change of this year being that the toilets have moved wasn't quite what I was expecting, but you're right. You're right. Everybody has to do their business. Even if you're at a rave. This is Eye of the Tiger Survivor on Original 106. This is an absolutely epic tune. We'll catch up with Vanessa, who's at Doof in the Park, a little bit later on. Diana Ross, lined up for you next.

0: 06 Survivor Eye of the Tiger. Just before that, it's Sam here. Have you seen in the papers over the last few days, by the way, that it seems like Celebrity Big Brother might be getting sent off to new horizons or off to explore pastures new, send out to tender? Do you know what I mean? It seems like it might be getting sacked off. You'll remember that this year's series was cancelled back in January. Now it seems like it might be going on an even longer hiatus. There's something of the Doctor Who about this, isn't there? Supposedly, they're struggling to get people to sign up. Everybody just wants to do the Celebrity Traitors, and nobody's signing up for any of the other celebrity reality shows. I bet you I'm a Celebrity is having the exact same issue. Do you know what I mean? Who wants to go and eat kangaroo testicles when you can just chill in a Scottish castle with Claudia Winkleman?
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of your favourite music. It is 250 years of America today. Yeah. Have you seen the pictures of the Great American State Fair that's happening in Washington right now to celebrate that anniversary? I mean, it's not getting great reviews, I'll be honest. It is getting compared to the Willy Wonka experience from Glasgow a few years ago. Do you remember that one? Speaking of Willy Wonka, though, have you seen the trailer for the new Willy Wonka game show that's coming to Netflix? It's meant to be really, really wholesome, but I'm starting to think that it actually seems quite terrifying. More on that in the next few minutes. First, though, let's do this. Ariana Grande, one last time. Take that. Greatest Days lined up next. Happy 250 years, America.

0: Taylor Swift, I Knew It, I Knew You on Original 106. She got married last night to Travis Kelce in Madison Square Gardens. Late last night, all over social media was paparazzi pictures of the great and the good of Hollywood arriving at Madison Square Gardens. At this point, though, it hadn't actually been confirmed that Taylor Swift was getting married there at all. So everyone's like, is it happening or is this just some massive decoy? But you'll remember a few years ago that Taylor Swift invited Graham Norton to her wedding herself whilst she was on The Graham Norton Show.
1: Is next year the wedding year? Is that when it's happening?
2: Oh, you'll know.
1: So you're going big.
2: I just mean that I was going to invite you to it.
1: If you're inviting me, it's very big.
0: I guess what? He actually did get an invite. He rocked up to Madison Square Gardens last night. Good on you, Graham Norton. Congratulations, Taylor Swift. Stay right there on the way next. Music from Noah Kahan.
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17: A Fife mum is calling for better financial support for bereaved families after losing her husband, saying she's been forced to return to full-time work. Lorraine Wallace from Kirkcaldy lost her husband David to cancer in 2024 and is now raising their two sons. The 42-year-old is now part of a national campaign urging the UK government to extend the support period of the 18-month bereavement support payment, arguing children don't stop being bereaved after this time. The petition will be presented in Westminster later this month. A UK government spokesperson says the payment is designed as short-term help, but added wider financial support is available. It's all about celebrating across Fife this weekend. Fife Pride takes over Kirkcaldy's Beverage Park with plenty of things on offer. Jill Savage, its vice convener, says everyone is welcome to join in the party.
18: The celebrations are for everyone, even if you don't feel that you're part of the community. Even just turning up, that includes you, you know, because you are showing your allyship, you are showing your support.
17: Meanwhile, the Afro-Caribbean Festival is back in Pittencrieff Park in Dunfermline for its second year, celebrating the best of African and Caribbean culture. Organiser Temi Tope Ajay Salami, who runs AYT Foods, says organising an event like this means a lot to her. And a new craft beer and food festival is going to be coming to St Andrews this summer too. It's organised by Epicure Festivals, which is run by former Madras rugby player and coach Greg Mason, who's teaming up with St Andrews Brewing Company and local food places to make it happen. A new Greek restaurant's also opening on Burnt Island High Street.
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17: Mostly cloudy in the kingdom this afternoon with rain showers. Brighter spells to come. Highs of 19 degrees. I'm Callum Wright. You're up to date on Original 106.

Fife graduation season now in full swing. If your social media is anything like mine, then you won't have been able to escape pictures of graduations this week. Dundee University, that was at the start of last week. St Andrews University have been over the last few days. It's been a year now since I graduated uni, and I still can't quite figure out the song that they tried to make us all sing at my graduation. Have you ever heard this song before? This is the graduation song in Latin. They tried to get 1,000 students to sing this in Latin, having never heard it before at my graduation. Safe to say it didn't go very well. To be honest, I've heard more understandable singing in karaoke on a Saturday night, and that is saying something. Congratulations, though, if you graduated last week. A few graduations across Scotland happening over the coming days.

0: Five Stone, it's Cammy Barnes, Highland Runaway on Original 106. It's Sam here. I'm in for Meg today. Stay right there. On the way next, tracks lined up from Boys to Men and S Club 7.
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0: Appetite on Original 106. Good afternoon, Sam here in for Meg. Today, World Cup action continues this evening. 6 o'clock kickoff, Canada against Morocco. They're not really in my good books at the moment after I heard this chant. So first of all, Morocco and Brazil kick Scotland out of the World Cup. Now they've stolen our chant. No Morocco, no party. Do you not think that sounds awful familiar to no Scotland, no party?
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Live across Fife, it's Original 106, always your favourite music. A largely dry evening ahead, should say dry overnight too, with overnight lows of around 11 degrees. Stay right there, Steps on the way next, but first it's this Taste, Sabrina Carpenter.

0: Heartbeat, that Steps on Original 106, always your favourite music. It's Sam here. I was just saying Canada, Morocco, kickoff 6 o'clock tonight in the World Cup. Also this evening, 10 o'clock kickoff, is France, Paraguay. I have Paraguay in the World Cup sweeper here in the office. And I thought they were doing really well, and now they've been drawn against France, so that's a waste of a fiver.
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Independence Day. Hi, it's Sam here. I'm live across Fife. Over here, though, things a little less exciting. A week now since Steve Clarke stood down as Scotland manager. No massive word on who's going to be replacing him. Big Ange was a favourite for a wee while, Ange Postecoglou, but he's just signed for a Saudi Arabian club, so it's definitely not going to be him. Dunfermline's Neil Lennon has been linked with the job, so, well, interesting times ahead.

0: 106, it's Sam here. Stay right there. On the way next, I've lined up tracks from Gloria Estefan and BTS.
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10: I'm

It's Original 106, that's BTS, Dynamite. It's Sam here, set for a largely dry evening ahead with some light, bright and sunny spells. Dry overnight too, with overnight lows sat at around 11 degrees across Fife. This is U2, Sweetest Thing. Vanessa is on her way at 5 o'clock. That's if she makes it back in time from Doof in the Park. She's on her way back down the road now, so I assume she's going to be here in time. She's not here yet. I don't know what happens if Vanessa doesn't turn up for her own show.

0: So that's Bohemian Rhapsody, the Minion cover, which I'm not going to lie, I think is absolutely brilliant. But then you get on to this one, Olivia Rodrigo, Drop Dead, the Minion edition. I think I prefer the Bohemian Rhapsody one. On the way next, music from Jessie J and Wet Wet Wet, not the Minion version of those songs.
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0: That's Jessie J on Original 106. It's Sam here, live across Fife. I'm meant to be here until 5. Vanessa is meant to take over after that. But she was at Doof in the Park this afternoon, up the road in Dundee. She's not made it back to the studio yet, so I'm getting slightly worried. I'm not entirely sure what we're meant to do if Vanessa doesn't come back in time. It's Vanessa, if you're listening to this, a status update would be good. Are you somewhere nearby? Are you on your way back down the road at least?
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2: 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She's just passing the garden centre. Vanessa, you've got 5 minutes until the show starts. Hurry up.
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0: And we can all breathe a sigh of relief. Vanessa Motion is in the building, thank God, because I have no idea what I would do if Vanessa Motion didn't turn up for her own show. She takes over from 5, all of your favourite dance music to see you through your Saturday night. I'll see you tomorrow from 5 for my own Sunday evening show.
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14: The top stories this are: Prince Harry won't have the Duchess of Sussex and their two kids with him when he visits London in the next few days. The Duke's going to mark 1 year until the Invictus Games in Birmingham, but it's understood his security team has concerns and it hasn't got an up-to-date assessment of the threats the family faces. Parents are being warned images of their children online could be used to create AI-generated sexual abuse material. The National Crime Agency's released guidance. Laura Safe has all the details.
15: Analysts have found more than 3,400 videos were generated by artificial intelligence last year, compared to just 13 the year before. Now, a campaign is advising parents and carers to make changes, like adjusting privacy settings on social media. The Internet Watch Foundation says criminal gangs previously created sexual images of children at a school and threatened to release them unless a payment was made. Tech companies are being urged to evaluate and safeguard their AI models.
14: NHS has launched its own TikTok channel. It's part of the health services battle to combat the spread of misinformation online, which has been described as a real threat to public health by one of England's top doctors. In sports, Iga Świątek's Wimbledon title defence is over. Last year's champion has been knocked out of the tournament in the third round by Alexandra Ayala of the Philippines. And the Filipina says it's the greatest win of her career.
16: This achievement may seem small, but for someone who grew up in the Philippines and I went to train with my brother every day after school with my ruffled socks and my chubby cheeks. So to her, this is everything.
14: Serena Williams has withdrawn from the women's doubles alongside her sister. She suffered a knee injury during her first round exit against Mae Joynt on Tuesday. And Wales begun their Rugby Union Nations Championship campaign with a 39-24 victory over Fiji in Cardiff. From Sky News, I'm Barry Weir.
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Trust by. This is original 106 with Rihanna, Calvin Harris, We Found Love, One Absolute Tune. That is the one where Rihanna was dancing around in a field in Dumfries for the video, and the farmer told her to get out of the field. Rihanna!

0: watching Mojo Lady, Hear Me Tonight on Original 106. It's Vanessa, I hope you're good. At Incognito before that, and Shaman. I don't know if it's Shaman or The Shaman. I always say The Shaman, am I saying it wrong? Anyway, formed many a year ago in Aberdeen. Move Any Mountain, class tune. Right, it's Original 106. Doof in the Park is on right now, this weekend, in Dundee. If you're heading along to it sort of later, I mean, it's on till 11, so you might just be turning up sort of in perfect timing. If you're heading along to it, then have an amazing time. I caught up with Hannah Lane, whose festival it is, of course, on Thursday when they were setting up and doing the build for the Doof in the Park at Camperdown. So we'll catch up on what she had to say there. And music from DJ Sammy and the Venga Boys on the way.
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0: Yeah. Oh, I'd love to get that flight booked and get out there. Give me a holiday. Venga Boys on Original 106. It's Saturday night. I've got plenty old school lined up to play. And the guy that was playing at Bella Houston Park during the week, Pitbull, is on the way with Jennifer Lopez next.
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0: 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It's Vanessa. I've got Berry lined up. And remember Alexis Jordan? Sort of a one-hit wonder. And her song disappeared for a while and you couldn't get it anywhere on streaming. I think it's back now. And we're going to play it. It's Happiness. It's on the way soon.
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10: 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And every messy weekend in between.

nothing to do with, I don't know, getting falling out with each other. I think that song's originally a Deadmau5 track or sounds like one stuff. I might be making that up. Anyway, look, it is Doof in the Park weekend. If you're heading off there, have an amazing one. We're chatting again to Hannah Lane very shortly. And on the way, Alice DJ after this one from Swedish House Mafia on Original. There

0: Fabulous DJ, DJ Jürgen, Better Off Alone on Original 106 is Vanessa. We have old school club classics and current dance hits as well. Hideaway is on the way very shortly, and we chat again to Hannah Ling. I spoke to her about Doof in the Park while it was all getting built around us on Thursday. If you're heading there, this is what she had to say about it. And look, how you can play at Doof in the Park in future. Exciting stuff.
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0: original 106 is Vanessa. Welcome to the show. We've got all of the floor fillers for you, old school, and some current hits in there as well. Right, I'm going to get on Kygo and Whitney and Crystal Waters, Gypsy Woman's next.
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Across the Pipe, this is Original 106 with Whitney Higher Love. It's Vanessa, welcome. Crystal Waters, Gypsy Woman before that. And if you like those kind of tunes, just like I do, that's why I've got an event called Decadance that I do. It's next on the 18th of July, big day party. We've got tunes like What You're Hearing on the Show playing at it. Get food on site as well. 2 till 7, O'Connell's in Kirkcaldy. The last one in St Andrews sold out, so you can get tickets on Skiddle or go to Facebook, Decadance 30s. Performers, those kind of tunes, confetti, glow sticks, complimentary.

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Dreamer. Across Fife. This is original 106. It's been nice to hear that's Living Joy and Dreamer, Daft Punk and Get Lucky. Before that, welcome to the show, whether you're working, maybe you're heading out, maybe you're catching up with mates, maybe you're off to doof in the park. In which case I'd say hurry up, because it's only on till 11 and Hannah's on

0: so good. DJ Quicksilver, Bellissima on Original 106 is Vanessa here. So we play old school anthems, those absolute classics that just were the biggies of their era, and also current dance hits as well. But I've got a new feature called Weekend Weapon. Those ones that we don't play sort of regularly, those gems, but we need to get them on. So they were weapons in their day, they probably still are now. And there is, in fact, they definitely are, because there's one coming up that is very linked to a guest that's playing at Doof in the Park this weekend. More on that shortly.
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0: watching Paul Van Dyke for an angel. It's the Weekend Weapon. The chap who is an absolute icon and is in Dundee right now playing at Doof in the Park. Other legends include Eddie Halliwell. Hannah, of course, ending the festival from 9 o'clock tonight. Right, that is our first Weekend Weapon. We will return with another next week. Freemasons on the way next.
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0: and BBBB, it's original 106, Saturday nights, Vanessa. Right, coming up, we have, what a tune, Black Box, Ride on Time to play. And we're going to get on Anaya Day as well next.
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0: people. They were everywhere. Where are them people now? Cypher Sore Eyes, it's original 106. It's coming up for 20 to 9. I've got Riton on the way. Bob Marley to play as well. Plus, we're going to take it back to Betty Boo. It's coming up next.
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0: KWS, please don't go as if it was a love note to me. I'm sorry, I do have to go, KWS, I'm out of here. However, we have non-stop tunes for you. Original 106 Party Nights lined up to play. We've got The Jam, Billy Ocean, the Bee Gees, ABBA, of course, and some Rick Astley all on the way. Have an amazing Saturday night and weekend, and I'll catch you next week.
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4: 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Funding may also be available. 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